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1: Nashville weather. This evening, it is hot, it is humid. We have a weather alert for extreme heat. It continues not only Tuesday, but Wednesday and Thursday. Tuesday, we'll have temperatures in the mid to upper 90s, feeling like 105 plus. Same idea for Wednesday and Thursday. Although Thursday, there could be a few showers. Friday, better chances. I'm News 2 Chief Meteorologist Danielle Breezy for Mix 92.9.
2: Thank you, Danielle. Yeah, it's hot. Drink plenty of water. 93 degrees right now.

0: 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Do not be alarmed if you see this woman walking around your neighborhood. She claims it's exercise.
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Mix 92.9, your life, your music, and JJ on your Monday nights. It's warm, yes. Filling in for Doug tonight. By the way, Sarah McLaughlin tickets, we got them. That show is Wednesday night, July 1st, 8:25.

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Mix 92.9. Yes, Sarah McLachlan back in Middle Tennessee Wednesday night. We're very excited for the show. First Bank Amphitheater Wednesday night. And look who has a pair of tickets. We do. 8:25 tonight with Game Time on Mix 92.9.

0: 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JJ, I don't mean to make you super hungry right now, but Oliver Seats says Oreo cinnamon bun cookies are returning to shelves starting July 6th. These were like all the rage years ago. The cinnamon-flavored cookies have cinnamon bun cream. They were discontinued here in the U.S. about 10 years ago, but stayed on Canadian shelves. Fans have waited for the return, and it looks like it's gonna happen.
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4: This evening is hot, it is humid, extreme heat warnings in effect through Thursday night, so it means that heat is not going anywhere anytime soon. We are in the mid to upper 90s each and every day, feeling like 105 plus. Now, we will see chances for showers developing on Thursday, better chances coming Friday and Saturday for the 4th of July. I'm News 2 Chief Meteorologist Danielle Breezy for Mix 92.9.
5: Yeah, it's warm, 92 degrees right now.

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0: 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It's JJ Gerard filling in for Doug on your Monday night with the Sarah McLachlan tickets. This show is Wednesday this week, so a couple days away, First Bank Amphitheater, and we want to get you in for this show, all right? Here is your question. In 1997, Sarah McLachlan founded a very wildly successful touring music festival to showcase female artists, which she named after a figure from Jewish folklore. What was the festival called? What was this festival that Sarah McLachlan created in 1997? If you think you know, for these tickets, call me right now, 615-737-0929 with Mix.
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0: raffle tickets we got on, but here's your question. She founded this wildly successful touring music festival. Okay, 1997. What was it called?
1: Lilith Fair.
0: Lilith Fair is the answer. Yes. Nicely done. What's your name?
1: Anne-Marie.
0: Oh, my gosh. And she had so many artists performing at this Lilith Fair. By the way, there's a Netflix documentary about this. So, Jewel, of course, Sarah McLachlan, Lisa Loeb, Indigo Girls, Sheryl Crow, Paula Cole, Tracy Chapman, Fiona Apple, and so many more. All female did this Lilith Fair. It was a huge success. And guess what? You're going to see Sarah McLachlan Wednesday night in Franklin at the First Bank Amphitheater. There you go.
1: Fantastic. Thank you so much.

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0: 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Hey, JJ Gerard. Okay, so a lot of these arguments that we tend to have start in the kitchen. Here are some argument starters that do happen there. Having to clean pots and pans after dinner. Not leaving enough space because pots and pans are everywhere. Leaving dirty utensils or pans to soak. You don't want to do that. Different standards of cleanliness. People argue about that. Someone hovering or supervising while others are cooking. Not cleaning as you go. And leaving a mess for someone else to deal with later. No! That's a good argument right there. You can't be having that, right?
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19: This evening, it is hot. It is humid. We have a weather alert for extreme heat. It continues not only Tuesday, but Wednesday and Thursday. Tuesday, we'll have temperatures in the mid to upper 90s, feeling like 105 plus. Same idea for Wednesday and Thursday. Although Thursday, there could be a few showers. Friday, better chances. I'm News 2 Chief Meteorologist Danielle Breezy for Mix 92.9.
0: Thanks, Danielle. 89 degrees right now.

92.9. JJ, congrats again to Anne-Marie of Brentwood picking up those Sarah McLachlan tickets for that show Wednesday night, First Bank Amphitheater. Very exciting for that. Another chance, we got them tomorrow night. Probably be the last time we're giving away tickets before the show on Wednesday during game time, 8:25 with Mix 92.9.

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JJ, of course, tomorrow back with the Mix Morning Show. And Jim Brickman tickets. Franklin Theater, July 3rd is that show, which is Friday, during the $1,000 Minute. Just for playing, we're going to get you those tickets at 7:25. And, of course, you can win the money, too, with Mix.

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1: 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Do not be alarmed if you see this woman walking around your neighborhood. She claims it's exercise.
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0: 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Gerard. Continuing with our Brentwood Summer Concert Series this weekend, 4th of July weekend. Red, White, and Boom will be our extra special guest this year, celebrating America's 250th birthday. Can you believe that? And we don't look a day over 100. In addition to the fireworks and music from the downtown band, Crockett Park will come to life with this weekend with face painting, balloon artists, circus performers, drum performers, and a musket salute from a Revolutionary War color guard. Get all the info. This is going to be fun this weekend, Saturday night. It's at mix929.com.
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12: Overnight temperatures not cooling down very much. Lows in the upper 70s, and that's going to give way for another extremely hot one. Tuesday afternoon, temperatures in the mid and upper 90s. Feels like temperatures in the triple digits. That's why we have extreme heat warnings in effect, and they're in effect all day Wednesday and all day Thursday. Now, after that, signs are showing more clouds and more storms, and that should allow us to be a little cooler for the weekend. I'm News 2 meteorologist Alex Libby with Mix 92.9.
0: Thank you, Alex. 86 degrees right now.

0: 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Hey, it's JJ Gerard on your Monday, getting you through the work week. Appreciate you tuning us on this evening. Now, tomorrow, of course, we're back with the Mix Morning Show at 7:25 for your chance for that $1,000. And we got a pair of tickets to see Jim Brickman, look at that, at the Franklin Theater, July 3rd. That's coming up very soon. 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

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And JJ, a little bit of a heat advisory, of course, for the rest of the week. So stay cool, stay indoors if you can. Wear some light clothes, nothing too heavy, of course. And drink plenty of water all this week. 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

0: 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So glad to be here on your Monday night. It's JJ filling in for Doug tonight. Now, more chances tomorrow night for these tickets. Her show is Wednesday night. We're talking about Sarah McLachlan at First Bank Amphitheater, July 1st. That's Wednesday night. And we're going to have your last pair tomorrow night during game time at 8:25 with Mix 92.9.
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1: Your Tuesday morning starts off with temperatures in the upper 70s, and Tuesday afternoon, more extreme heat. There's an extreme heat warning in effect, not only Tuesday, but all the way through Thursday evening. Each day is going to feature temperatures in the upper 90s with feels-like temperatures in the triple digits, in some cases, over 110 degrees. I'm News 2 meteorologist Alex Libby with Mix 92.9.

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0: Yeah, they're back at Bridgestone Arena, October 21st is that show. 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
1: There's Kripali, everybody. Good morning. Very good at screaming. We've learned that about Kripali.
2: Yes.
1: 2 9-year-olds. I'm going to assume twins.
2: Yes, I have boy-girl twins, Sammy and Sony.
1: Okay, so they're big $1,000 minute fans. Do they usually play with each other? Do they play against each other? How does this work?
2: They play against me.
1: Okay.
3: 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So are they helping you this morning, or are they sitting there
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1: It's the John Tesh Radio Show, and from our health and wellness files, we now know we can train ourselves to crave healthy foods. I'm going to prove it. This is the latest from nutrition scientist Dr. Susan Roberts from Tufts University. She says the brain can be rewired to prefer things like fruits and vegetables, and here's how to do it. You simply have to choose good-for-you foods when you're absolutely famished, when you're starving, because true hunger will help form neurological connections that'll make you associate the taste of healthy foods with the pleasure of satiating your hunger. You see how this works? So reach for a healthy snack 10 to 15 times on an empty stomach when you're really hungry, and that's going to solidify your new eating habit. Dr. Roberts has had patients who have changed their cravings in as little as 2 weeks. Once again, the headline here, you can rewire your brain to prefer healthy fruits and vegetables by simply choosing those types of foods when you are super hungry.
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11: 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They recently surveyed hiring managers, and here are the things interviewers want to hear come out of your mouth during an interview. First, ask this. What are the biggest issues and goals I should focus on in this position? Researchers say asking questions about the company's needs or the position itself shows you're interested in the company, not just yourself and your own needs. and phrasing it as if you already have the job, that allows the interviewer to see you in the position. What are the biggest issues and goals I should focus on in this position? See, sounds like you already got it. 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It buys you just a few moments to think on your feet and compliments the interviewer at the same time. Just a few of the phrases that can help you get hired from those researchers at Monster.com.
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0: So, ladies, about to give a study out. This doesn't come from me. It probably comes from Gibb, but it doesn't come from me. But it actually comes from a Gallup poll. Notice how I put that off on Gibb.
1: Okay.
0: A study from Gallup found that young women are almost as prone to road rage as young men. The study found that female drivers are nearly as likely to tailgate, yell abusive language, shake their fists and their fingers, blast their horns, and cut in front of other drivers. Apparently, this is a trend. What do you think, Gibb?
1: I get a little road ragey. I admit it. My kids have seen me get road ragey. It's annoying when something... I think I get most...

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0: All right, parents, grandparents, you want your kid to eat more vegetables? Turn on the TV. A new study in the Journal of Nutrition, Education, and Behavior found that kids who watched a cooking show that featured healthy food, they were nearly three times more likely to choose a healthy snack, like an apple or cucumber slices, over chips or pretzels. Researchers studied kids ages 10 to 12. Each child watched one of two short clips from a kid-friendly cooking show. One focused on healthy meals, the other on indulgent treats. Afterward, they were offered a snack. And the kids who watched the healthy cooking segment were way more likely to grab something nutritious. The scientists say cooking shows can be powerful tools for shaping kids' attitudes toward food, especially because today's kids spend less time in the kitchen than previous generations and more time watching screens. So if your child isn't a big fan of broccoli, you don't need to beg. Just let them watch somebody their age cooking it like a pro. A couple of healthy cooking shows to try are Kids in the Kitchen on PBS and Good Eats on Netflix.
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13: Many times the most powerful information is the simplest, right? And so what is the simplest way to stay happy and healthy no matter what's going on in your world? A daily walk. Just take a daily walk. That's according to neuroscientist Dr. Shane O'Mara, author of the new book, In Praise of Walking. What a book. It's great. Here are some of the key benefits we get from walking, according to the book. First, walking will lift your mood. low-intensity exercise sustained over time, like walking, triggers growth in the brain's hippocampus that regulates mood and memory, and it makes you feel better. Walking can also relieve pain. Dr. O'Mara says every step we take activates the release of proteins that help grow new cells, repair damaged ones, and reduce inflammation. And we're less likely to experience ordinary aches and pains when we walk. Walking also makes us more creative. You've heard me talk about this. A study from Stanford finding that people were able to brainstorm twice as many new ideas after taking a brisk walk compared to people who had stayed seated. And then one more thing, there's a protective element to walking. Dr. O'Mara says after just 3 days of being sedentary, your metabolism will shift in a way that your body starts replacing muscle mass with fat. That increases your risk for falls and serious injuries and other stuff. But a 30-minute walk at least once a day will keep your metabolism from going dormant.
7: Intelligence for your life.

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0: So, you know, we've always heard that if you want to stay on budget, you should only pay with cash because you can't spend more than you have, of course. But a new study turns that logic on its head. Listen to this. According to an analysis of 100,000 transactions, the University of Notre Dame found that when people were buying something that was an impulse or hard to justify, like an unnecessary outfit or cigarettes, they were more likely to pay with cash or a debit card, which takes money straight out of a person's bank account. The scientists say this allowed study subjects to forget they spent the money and to avoid guilt. So that's opposed to paying with the credit card and seeing that charge on your bill month after month until it's paid off. Because using a credit card creates a paper trail, of course, or a digital trail, forcing us to come face to face with the amount that we've spent. So in a twist, now the researchers are saying if we want to buy something impulsive or hard to justify, we should pay with a credit card so we know that we're going to see that transaction. We're going to be haunted by it every time the bill arrives. And that may be just enough guilt to prevent the purchase and to curb spending. I think this is good advice.
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1: John Tesh with you. It's time for some weight loss intelligence. You want to make losing weight easier? Ask your significant other to be your weight loss buddy. Because partners who diet together, we now know this, partners who diet together drop more pounds than those trying to lose weight alone. This is the latest from researchers at the Amsterdam University of Applied Sciences. During their study, the researchers examined the impact partners had on the lifestyle behaviors of more than 800 heart attack survivors. Each patient was asked to exercise more, cut calories, give up cigarettes if they smoked, and half were also asked to have their partner make the same lifestyle changes. The result, people who joined forces with their partners were more successful, particularly with the weight loss. The researchers believe it's because having a supportive, encouraging partner who's facing the same struggles increases accountability, makes people more likely to stick with the plan. How about that?
2: Intelligence for your life.

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2: All right, my friends, if your idea of a vacation involves doing absolutely nothing, that's my idea, you're part of the latest travel trend. It's called the plop vacation. A plop vacation is exactly what it sounds like. You wake up, you grab all the stuff you'll want by the pool or beach, a book, headphones, sunscreen, find a lounge chair, and you plop. Basically, you stay put all day. Aside from the occasional swim, snack, or frozen drink, while some travelers pack every minute with sightseeing and excursions, psychologists say there's real value in a trip that requires almost no planning once you arrive. For busy people, it can feel like a complete reset. Instead of spending the day trekking from one activity to the next, you settle into one spot and you let the day unfold. And even if you do have some sightseeing or activity days, having a few plop days can still offer pockets of peace, quote-unquote. Psychologist Reagan Garong says vacations that reduce decision-making and daily logistics will help lower stress and give your brain a break. Makes sense, right? So if your summer plans involve a beach chair, a good book, and nowhere to be, turns out you're not lazy, you're trending. You are plopping.
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2: 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The answer is next.

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3: All right, time for a hard-hitting question. Why do we have such a hard time saying no to high-calorie foods and have an even harder time stopping once we start eating them? Experts say it's down to how much salt a food contains. That's from a study in the Journal of Nutrition. In four separate experiments, researchers asked study participants to test different pasta dishes, some of which contained more fat and others more salt. The researchers also measured how much each person ate and asked them to rate how much they liked the taste and their levels of hunger and levels of fullness. The result: everybody preferred the dishes with more salt, and they ate 15% more food. And researchers say the presence of salt dulls our "I'm full" signals and encourages us to overeat. They concluded that eating more salt was linked to eating more food. It drove up the excess consumption of fat, calories, and food in general. So, bottom lining this for you, if you're struggling to stick with your diet, do what I'm going to do. Cut back on the salt.
4: IFYL. The intelligence for your life.

0: Gib, you know how we love these studies, and here's one now. The Pew Research study tells us that the study of odors in homes.
1: Oh, okay.
0: By the way, well, I'll tell you later. odors in homes. The homes with the most carpeting are the most likely to smell. We all had carpet.
1: Of course.
0: We didn't have like wood floors back on Long Island in the 50s and 60s, but we did. I did have friends whose mom was always cooking Brussels sprouts.
1: That sulfury smell gets into the drapes.
0: He was like Brussels guy, you know?
1: Yes.
0: Yeah.
1: Look, anything soft, anything upholstered, so carpets, drapes, soft chairs, are going to hold that smell for a longer period of time. When we moved, as a young married couple, I moved from an apartment with carpeting to an apartment with hardwood floors. And my wife was like, oh, this is so gross. We have to clean the floors all the time. I miss carpet because you're always sweeping this dust up. And I said, wait a minute. You realize with the hardwood floors, the same amount of dust is in the house. The same amount of dirt and odor is in the house.
0: Yeah.
1: We just see it, and it takes 2 seconds to sweep it up.
0: Right.
1: We don't have to call in a guy to come shampoo the carpet or whatever.
0: So,
1: absolutely that makes sense. And this is, again, one of the many benefits to area rugs and hardwood floors, because you can just toss the area rug after a little while, and you can keep the hardwood floors clean.
0: Amen.

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1: All right, my intelligent friends, if you have a problem and you're not sure what to do about it, climb some stairs. According to the journal Scientific Reports, how much do you love this? Scientific Reports says climbing just 3 flights of stairs will improve your creative thinking. It will enable you to come up with 60% more terrific solutions. This is because carefully placing your feet on the next step activates the brain's prefrontal cortex. This is the brain region involved in planning and problem solving. So you'll come up with more imaginative ideas and you'll be able to switch between them more quickly.

0: Alrighty, here we go with another dose of Success 101. Inc. magazine recently surveyed dozens of business leaders, asking them what it takes to be successful these days. And one of the top strategies given was to stop wasting time with people who complain, who cause drama, or draw negative attention to themselves, because they'll just drain your energy. Instead, the path to success is to surround yourself with people who are emotionally grounded. And here's why. First, grounded people tend to be the most reliable. They avoid stressful situations by holding themselves accountable for everything they do instead of blaming others. Also, grounded people rarely panic. You noticed? Harvard researchers say it's normal for the fear processing part of our brain, the amygdala, to trigger a stress response whenever it perceives a threat, which is why an angry email from the boss will send you into a tailspin, for example. But grounded people have developed coping mechanisms for this, which help them be more relaxed and realistic in stressful situations. So, somebody who's emotionally grounded is going to spend more energy looking for solutions to problems than worrying every setback is the end of the world, my hair's on fire. And since the people we surround ourselves with rub off on us, it helps to be around emotionally grounded people. Amen to this.
1: Intelligence for your life.
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The heat continues. We're under an extreme heat warning across the metro area. This means feels like temperatures will be above 105 this afternoon. Highs today in the mid and upper 90s. Tomorrow, though, we could be talking about upper 90s and the feels like temperature above 110. I'm News 2 meteorologist Marcus Bagwell on Mix 92.9.

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0: Did you see the moon? I mean, it's beautiful.
1: Oh yeah, she was looking good. It's the strawberry moon.
0: It's a strawberry moon. I think it was called moon.
1: 17.
0: I love that song. And if you look really closely, I think you can still see it. I saw it on my way in this morning. If you look really closely, you can see a bead of sweat there on the moon.
1: Yeah,
0: hovering over Middle Tennessee.
1: She's
0: this
1: like,
0: morning.
1: Girl, it's hot out there. No, the strawberry moon is fun though, Sean. It's doing all the fun things with the astrological signs. Like all of us have changes on the way starting today.
0: What do you mean change? I did get my hair cut yesterday.
1: See?
0: Aha!
1: Changes on the way for Virgos.
0: You owe me $36, strawberry moon. Thank you very much. Good morning. It's Tuesday with the Mixed Morning Show. Bob Aug is here with a look at traffic for you. Hi, Bob.
2: Virgo and strawberry moon. What?
1: Virgos are getting a haircut transformation.
2: Virgos are getting a haircut.
0: Yeah. That's that mermaid lady, yeah?
2: So, like, if I go to schedule a haircut, they're going to say, I'm sorry, you're a Leo. You can't get a haircut.
1: Out. Oh, yeah. Sorry, Leo. Yeah. You're not in the transformation phase. I don't know what you're in. We'll have to look.
2: I'm in something, I'm sure.
1: You're in the silence phase.
2: Well, in that case.
1: Perfect.
2: There you go. Let's go to the north side. Sean and Hannah, good morning. We've had a crash in the right lane on 65 North approaching Highway 76, exit 108 in the White House area. That accounts for all that traffic there. So you had north of Millersville. So you're going to have to squeeze over to the left. Looks like a tractor trailer involved, and it's a pretty bad accident. We've also had a collision in the Lakewood area over on the east side, Old Hickory Boulevard around 26th Street. Be careful there. 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Time saver traffic and weather together. Let's get the forecast as we head over to the News 2 Storm Center.
3: The heat continues. We're under an extreme heat warning across the metro area. This means feels like temperatures will be above 105 this afternoon. Highs today in the mid and upper 90s. Tomorrow, though, we could be talking about upper 90s and the feels like temperature above 110. I'm News 2 meteorologist Marcus Bagwell on Mix 92.9.
1: Oh, Marcus, you're back. Hi, how are you? Good morning. 6 o'clock, 76 degrees now. And thanks to National Certified Alarm for that update. Well, this weekend celebrations may affect your commute to work this week. 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
1: Hey, it's Hannah. This is what's trending. Well, we're in the middle of the heat wave and things are just getting hotter from here, if you could believe it. We could see temperatures that feel like over 110 degrees over the next few days. And thanks to the heat, emergency officials have opened cooling centers across Middle Tennessee. So there are multiple locations across Williamson County, especially, and in Clarksville, just to name a few. You can get details on that mix929.com and exact locations. And speaking of Clarksville, they're gearing up for a big bash this weekend to celebrate the 4th of July. And some roads are going to be closed starting tomorrow as they prepare for the carnival, the fireworks, and all the fun. So you can see the full list of road closures also mix929.com, just so you can plan your commute for the rest of the week, because it is going to get a little bit wonky up there. And see if you agree with this list. Tourists visiting the U.S. for the World Cup have ranked their top five friendliest cities in the U.S. And funny enough, most of these cities usually make the list of the least friendly in the U.S. So, topping the list, Atlanta, Boston, Philadelphia, and New York City are in the top five, along with Seattle, which feels like the only one that maybe is like well-placed, right?
0: Yeah.
1: So the first four cities, though, typically ranked amongst the rudest, especially Boston and Philadelphia. It's just been fun, too, to watch all the global tourists discover U.S. cities and the different businesses. I'm glad we have a couple more weeks of the World Cup. That's what's trending on Mix 92.9.
0: They don't speak English. That's why you can't be rude to someone who doesn't speak English. They have no idea what you're even saying in Boston. Get out of my way!
8: Yes, hello.
1: Okay.

0: There's no other way to talk about this story yesterday besides heartbreaking. It's Sean and Hannah, your Mix Morning Show here on Mix 92.9. Chris Johnson has been a staple in the Tennessee Titans community for, gosh, I mean, he was their first round draft pick all the way back in 2008. Mm-hmm. I mean, it's been a long time. That interview that he did yesterday about his ALS diagnosis was devastating.
1: It's heartbreaking.
0: Had no idea. And that was kind of the sentiment of the community yesterday. No one knew this was going on. No one knew this was happening.
1: Yeah, and how bad his diagnosis has, how it's just been progressing.
0: So quickly, seemingly, too. If you missed it yesterday, Chris Johnson, former running back of the Tennessee Titans, an NFL superstar, truly, and a person who did so much in the community here in Middle Tennessee, went on Good Morning America yesterday with Michael Strahan to reveal his ALS diagnosis and how quickly this has become a pretty troubling situation for Chris and his family.
1: Yeah, he has no grip strength, or his strength is just going away a lot. He actually has to speak using a computer and using different software that tracks his eye movement to decipher what he's saying and what letters and everything that he's trying to choose.
0: That part was so interesting because it...
1: It is interesting because it's new technology that we're not used to.
0: And him and his wife had made this decision as his prognosis had gotten worse and worse that said, okay, look, I'm going to record pieces and fragments of my voice so I can still communicate with people for segments just like this, part of his interview yesterday with Michael Strahan.
2: I want people to know that I'm still me. ALS has changed what my body can do, but it hasn't changed who I am.
0: It's just incredible to watch people still be able to live their lives with this horrible disease. And just thinking of Chris and his family, you know, gosh, he was so a big part of the Key Alliance here in Middle Tennessee for the unhoused. He granted seemingly like a bazillion Make-A-Wishes to with the Make-A-Wish Foundation.
1: And he's just so young, and he's got young
0: 39
1: kids.
0: 39 years old.
1: Yeah, it's just so heartbreaking to watch.
0: Thinking of Chris and everyone struggling with an ALS diagnosis, that was just a wild story yesterday. Bob August here with a look at traffic for you the first thing this morning. What's going on, Bob?
3: We've got a crash on the north side. Sean, if you're on 65 northbound approaching exit 108, Highway 76. Right lane is blocked there. Looks like a tractor trailer involved. A lot of stop and go. Volume north of Bethel Road. You can use Louisville Highway as an alternate. If you're driving in from the southeast side, you are going to be busy on a little bit busy on 24 westbound through Laverne and Antioch. And a touch of volume on 40 west of the airport. For the most part, things are moving pretty well west of VNA. Time saver traffic and weather together on the quarter hour. He's back. Meteorologist Marcus Bagwell at the News 2 Storm Center.
4: Thanks, Bob. It's another hot and humid day. No question about it. We're already starting out in the mid to the upper 70s. And with this sunshine, get ready. The heat is on. We'll be in the low 90s by early afternoon. Highs today, upper 90s, but feeling like above 105. I'm News 2 meteorologist Marcus Bagwell on Mix 92.9.
0: Yeah, it's a sicky start to Tuesday morning here. 76, 6:15. Waking up with Sean and Hannah, your Mix Morning Show. Don't be alarmed. This woman is allegedly exercising. Don't panic. All the details next, right before 6:30.
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0: Soundwave staycation keyword for you at 6:40 this morning. It's Sean and Hannah. Good morning. Welcome into the Mix Morning Show right before 6:30. Don't panic. Don't call the police. It may look strange, but this woman in your neighborhood claims that she is exercising. Do you want to explain why you're wearing, what is this, a rope around your waist?
1: It's a hands-free leash. You act like you've never been out in public before.
0: So it's like a Bluetooth leash, hands-free. No. I don't understand this thing.
1: No, it wraps around your waist like a belt. It's good. So Birdie and I like to obviously go on walks together. That's my little puppy. And she likes to run. And so I figured, hey, this is great because I jog. So why don't we morph these two together? Right. It's a lot easier, though, to jog with a puppy or a dog in general when you have your hands free. What? You're looking at me like I'm crazy.
0: It's making me feel weird.
1: It is so cool.
0: It's like a hula hoop for your dog.
1: No,
0: I don't know what's happening
1: not.
0: Here.
1: It's a regular leash, and then it just has a little belt, and it belts around me.
0: Why not? What are you doing with your hands, by the way, that you can't have them?
1: I have a phone. The other day, I had a margarita. I was walking with it.
0: Wait a minute. You said you were jogging.
1: Well, this wasn't a jog. This was a test.

0: athlete? Is that what this is?
1: Yeah.
0: You're not used to seeing me so athletic.
1: Sure. That's it. Bob August here, the look in traffic this morning. Hey, Bob.
2: I'm going to try that for my cat and see.
0: Yeah.
1: I was thinking of attaching my six-year-old to one of these.
2: Oh, yeah.
0: She would love it.
2: Well, you know, you've seen those with kids with harnesses and stuff.
0: Yeah, the backpacks.
2: Yeah.
1: Birdie, sweetheart, blink twice if you need help.
0: Birdie loves it.
1: Sure.
0: She's safe. She's stylish.
1: Right.
2: Look, Ma, no hands.
0: Yeah.
2: We've got traffic on the north side this morning. We've got a lot of it. In fact, north of Bethel Road, exit 104, heading up toward exit 108 in the White House area. Pretty bad tractor-trailer wreck that's been blocking the right lane there. You can use Louisville Highway as an alternate. That's heading northbound or up toward the Portland area. You've got a crash on 24 West near James Robertson. Watch for that in East Nashville. And reports of debris in the roadway on the west side as you head east on 40 toward 46th Avenue. Make that 40 west. Down near 46th Avenue as you head toward Whitebridge Road. That was right in the middle of traffic, so just be careful there west of 440. Alliance can help you out. 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Time saver traffic and weather together. Let's get the forecast. He has returned. Meteorologist Marcus Bagwell at the News 2 Storm Center.
3: Thanks, Bob. It's another hot and humid day, no question about it. We're already starting out in the mid to the upper 70s, and with this sunshine, get ready, the heat is on. We'll be in the low 90s by early afternoon. Highs today, upper 90s, but feeling like above 105. 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
0: Thank you, Marcus. 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
0: Hey, it's Hannah. This is what's trending. Well, this has been happening way too often, especially around high schools in Middle Tennessee. Baseball equipment has been stolen again from another high school, this time over in Donelson. This was at McGavick High. Their equipment, but also a John Deere Gator was stolen, too, used to help the field. I know, those are like thousands of dollars.
1: Oh my gosh.
0: So they're just asking the community now to keep an eye out in your neighborhood and online in case this gets listed for sale, because they do have the VIN number and everything for that. Details, mix929.com. It's just so sad. Also, stealing from kids is so just low. Come on. If you're going to be a thief, don't steal from kids. And somebody's having a great week over in Clarksville. A Powerball ticket that was sold at Publix on Tiny Town Road won $2 million on Saturday night. There's someone you could steal from, an adult. No, I'm just kidding. It doesn't look like it's been claimed yet. Maybe you even won. You should check your tickets if you have one at home. And if you're traveling out of town for the holiday weekend, here's a tip to get you through security quick and without losing anything. Experts have given a list of all of the items that get left behind the most at TSA bins, and they're telling you just to avoid putting them in there. So things like passports and IDs, cell phones, watches, or jewelry.

0: Glasses, headphones, wallets, all on the list. And things like glasses and neck pillows, they're saying maybe don't put in there too, because the bins are actually some of the germiest places in the airport. They like don't ever get cleaned. Right. Basically, just throw everything in your carry-on bag and call it a day. 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
1: Or steal it from the person beside you.
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0: 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Good morning. You need a keyword. Got one coming your way here in just a couple of seconds. Two nights over at Gaylord Opryland. 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It's just going to be an incredible staycation.
1: It is. It's going to be so relaxing. You're going to have a blast. The kids are going to have so much fun.
0: Let's go ahead and upgrade this from a staycation to a...
1: vacation!
0: Yeah, which is your keyword today?
1: Yeah, it is. V-A-C-A-T-I-O-N. 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
0: Vacation is your keyword this morning to head over to Gaylord Opryland. A week's worth of keywords up for you, and that's it. Our last trip will be given out Monday morning with the Mixed Morning Show. Vacation, text it in now, 615-737-0929. The roads, maybe not so much of a vacation here this morning. Bob, what's going on out there? Bob's on vacation. Okay, we'll come back to Bob. That's all good. We'll take a look at weather here first. With our pal, Marcus Bagwell. Hey, Marcus.
2: The heat continues. We're under an extreme heat warning across the metro area. This means feels like temperatures will be above 105 this afternoon. Highs today in the mid and upper 90s. Tomorrow, though, we could be talking about upper 90s and the feels like temperature above 110. I'm News 2 meteorologist Marcus Bagwell on Mix 92.9.
0: Thanks, Marcus. Let's try traffic now with Bob August. Hey, Bob.
3: Hey there. We've got a lot of traffic on the north side as you head north on 65 up into the White House area. We've had a crash approaching exit 108, Highway 76. So you're going to have to squeeze over to the left there. Got a tractor trailer involved in a crash. Pretty bad one. Use Louisville Highway as an alternate. We've also got a wreck on 40 westbound now as you head past Hermitage Avenue over toward the 24 split, and watch for a collision 24 eastbound east of White Creek Pike on the way down to Old Hickory Boulevard. Going to see a bit of extra traffic there. Time saver traffic here on Mix 92.9.
0: Thank you, Bob. Okay, right before 7 o'clock, make sure you join us. You'll never hear these songs the same way again. There's really only one thing to blame for it, too. A banana.
1: A banana.
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Good morning. It's the Mix Morning Show with Sean and Hannah. You'll never hear these songs the same way again. Ever. Going to play them for you next, though. Coming right before 7 o'clock. Don't go anywhere. American Authors.

0: It's a little before 7 o'clock, the classics. You know, we play a lot of classics here at Mix 92.9. There's Hannah. I'm Sean Catch. Good morning. Thanks for waking up with us here on a Tuesday. Play a lot of classics. You know, it's a classic, Bohemian Rhapsody by Queen.
1: Yeah.
0: Now that's a classic.
1: I mean, everyone knows that song.
0: Yeah. You know what? Let's play a clip real quick. I don't remember it.
1: Something sounds different.
0: Yeah, I don't quite remember it this way. Sounds a little Minion-y.
1: Yeah.
0: And that's exactly what it is. At the brand new Minions movie premiere. What is it called? Minions and Monsters. They did a little karaoke competition.
1: In Minionese.
0: Which, didn't know that was a language either.
1: What? Have you never watched Despicable Me?
0: I have a six-year-old.
1: I've seen
0: it at nauseam. I've seen all these Minion movies.
1: Well, then you know that the Minions have their own little communication.
0: I didn't know it was like an official form of a language, Minionese, and apparently it is. Listen to these people. This is another classic you'll never hear the same way again. Oh, I love this part. Take that, Jackson 5.
1: That girl ends up winning. She won the competition.
0: This is so good.
1: If you closed your eyes, you really would think that was a Minion just singing I'll Be There.
0: I can't believe that these women, those two women that we just heard from, I can't believe these women are not Minion actors in the movies.
1: Oh, I know. They're really good.
0: So well done.
1: Mm-hmm.
0: It's unbelievable. Give me a copy of that Minion Bohemian Rhapsody, will you please? Bob August here on the look at traffic this morning. Hi, Bob.
1: Oh, hey, that was the Mix 92.9 in Minionese.
2: It was in Minionese.
1: Wow.
0: Really well done.
2: How about that?
0: Go ahead and do the whole traffic report in Minionese, will you?
3: Okay.
1: That was pretty good.
0: Not bad.
3: Thank you.
2: We've got traffic on 65 northbound driving up into the White House area. We've had a crash involving a tractor trailer in the right lane. Got to stay to your left there. A lot of volume north of Bethel Road and Millersville. You can use Louisville Highway as an alternate. Wreck reported 24 eastbound as you drive down past MLK Junior Parkway and on toward New Hope Road. Toward Maxey Road. Going to see maybe a little bit of extra traffic there. And you're busy on 24 eastbound past White's Creek Pike, heading down toward Old Hickory Boulevard. Questions about youth or high school sports? 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Time saver traffic and weather together. Let's get the forecast. He's back. Meteorologist Marcus Bagwell at the News 2 Storm Center.
4: Thanks, Bob. It's another hot and humid day, no question about it. We're already starting out in the mid to the upper 70s, and with this sunshine, get ready, the heat is on. We'll be in the low 90s by early afternoon. Highs today, upper 90s, but feeling like above 105. I'm News 2 meteorologist Marcus Bagwell on Mix 92.9.
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1: Hey, it's Hannah. This is what's trending. Well, you've been mentioning, and we've been mentioning it all throughout the last couple of weeks, all the celebrations here in Nashville for the 4th of July, especially the ones downtown and in Clarksville. But those aren't the only parties in town. The Brentwood Summer Concert Series is closing out their Crockett Park series with live music and a huge fireworks show on the 4th of July. And I believe Doug from our night show is going to be down there, so that's going to be a lot of fun. Also, Franklin Celebration on the Square is going to have vintage cars, vendors, music, food, and even a pet parade. Cool. That's going to be really cool. Then the park at Harlandsdale Farm is going to have their own fireworks show. Over in Murfreesboro, they have Celebration Under the Stars. Lebanon's got their celebration at Wilson County Fairgrounds. So there's a bunch of things going on. You don't have to go downtown or out to Clarksville to celebrate the 4th of July. You can get all the info at mix929.com. And no matter where you're celebrating, you're going to be getting there a little bit smoother thanks to our friends at TDOT. They're suspending most of their lane closures on interstates and state highways just to keep things moving. So beginning on Thursday and then running until 6 a.m. on Monday morning, crews are going to stop closing lanes, although you are going to still see some of those long-term construction zones in place. And as always, just drive slow in those zones, especially if you see any crews present. And ask and you shall receive. This is awesome. Late night host John Oliver went on air back in like March or maybe even February, and he asked to be written into any soap opera. His only request is that it's a ridiculous character with some crazy storyline. Well, now it's finally happening. So John is going to join General Hospital for a dramatic 3-episode guest arc. His episodes are going to air July 2nd, 3rd, and 6th. I just can't wait to see what they come up with. General Hospital actually goes on every single day on Hulu. That's what's trending on Mix 92.9.

0: 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Welcome into the Mix Morning Show here. It's Sean and Hannah. Your favorite game on the radio is $1,000 Minute. 10 questions, 60 seconds. Get them all right. You win $1,000. It's been a long time since we've had a $1,000 Minute winner.
1: It's been like 2 months at this point. I don't want to alarm you, but it's been about 2 months.
0: Can I say this in confidence?
1: Yeah.
0: I'm alarmed. I don't like this. I don't like this groove that we're in right now.
1: I know. Okay? It's not great.
0: All right. Let's get a winner today. It all turns around now because we're going to Columbia this morning. We're going to play $1,000 Minute with Sarah. Well, I assume. Sarah, would you like to play $1,000 Minute with us today?
2: Sure. Let's give it a try.
0: Yeah. Let's give it a try. Why not? I mean, what else are you doing on a Tuesday morning, Sarah?
2: That's right.
0: No, really. What else are you doing on a Tuesday morning here, Sarah?
1: You heading into work?
2: I do work, yes. I'll be heading out in about 20 minutes to go work for some orthodontist dental braces.
1: Oh, okay. We're getting all up in everybody's mouths today.
2: Love it. Good time.
0: Who's in charge of the rubber bands? That seems like a fun job. No, I'm serious. At an orthodontist office, in order, these are the most fun jobs. Being the person that orders the rubber bands.
1: Okay.
0: And that's it. I got to imagine. Yeah. The orthodontist office.
1: I never needed to go to the orthodontist, but I love...
0: You never had braces?
1: No.
0: Oh, wow.
1: My nieces have braces right now, and it's so cute to see all the colors and the things that they can do with them. Yeah.
0: Wow.
1: I
0: remember my braces.
1: You had braces?
0: I can feel that piece of gum stuck in there right now, actually. Bob August is here with a look at traffic. We're going to play $1,000 Minute with Sarah here in just a few minutes. Hi, Bob. Good morning.
3: Well, good morning. When my kids had braces, they brought home bags of rubber bands. And I appreciate this as a traffic reporter. The rubber bands were logoed by Mercedes and had a Mercedes emblem on them.
0: See, fun job.
1: That's pretty cool.
3: No, who knew that in addition to luxury automobiles, Mercedes made rubber bands for kids' mouths? That's amazing.
0: They do it all.
3: They are a multinational corporation in many ways. We've got 65 northbound busy heading up through the Millersville area. A crash as you head toward White House exit 108 in White House. So you want to stay over to your left there. Right lane is blocked. Tractor trailer involved. Lots of traffic north of Bethel Road. And we've got a crash on the east side on Old Hickory Boulevard at Central Pike. So be careful there off the interstate. You've got 40 westbound busy west of the airport. Time saver traffic and weather together on the quarter hour. There is meteorologist Marcus Bagwell at the News 2 Storm Center.
4: The heat continues. We're under an extreme heat warning across the metro area. This means feels like temperatures will be above 105 this afternoon. Highs today in the mid and upper 90s. Tomorrow, though, we could be talking about upper 90s and the feels like temperature above 110. I'm News 2 meteorologist Marcus Bagwell on Mix 92.9.
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1: Yeah.
0: That's hot. That is so hot. Questions are going to be smoking hot here this morning on the $1,000 Minute. It's 75 right now. We're going to play $1,000 Minute with Sarah in Columbia next.
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1: Hello.
2: There's Sarah in Columbia. Hi, Sarah.
1: Good morning.
2: How's it going over there in Columbia today?
1: Oh, doing good. Thanks for asking. How about y'all?
2: We're doing okay. Can teeth sweat, by the way? I know you live you live with an orthodontist. Well, maybe you do. I don't know. But you work for an orthodontist. Can teeth sweat?
1: Not teeth, but, you know, mucus definitely is wet.
2: I think I'd like to test that theory. I think my teeth are sweating right now.
3: Oh, yeah. Gross.
1: Might be chattering, but.
2: All right, Sarah, what do you want to do with $1,000 here this morning?
1: I don't know. Maybe get some school supplies for the kids or maybe go on a small trip. Who knows?
3: Oh, yeah, gosh. A little bit of everything. School's coming up so fast.
2: Don't say that.
1: Always coming in hot. Only don't another month that. Almost. Oh,
2: yeah.
1: My goodness.
2: It's crazy. Wild. We got to start thinking about buying pipe cleaners and construction paper here. And
1: that's
2: I
1: right.
2: just got back from the beach. It's not fair.
3: Right.
1: It's not, but life be loving.
2: All right, let's play $1,000 Minute here this morning. Hannah's going to ask your questions. You got 60 seconds on the clock to answer 10 questions correctly if you don't know an answer. You can say pass. We'll come back to it if there's time at the end. Answer a question incorrectly. You'll have another chance to answer that if there's time at the end as well. You get all 10 questions correct this morning in 60 seconds. You're going to take home $1,000.
1: Yes. Yay.
2: Okay. All right. Hannah's going to ask those questions, Sarah. Your $1,000 minute clock starts now.
3: Frank Sinatra is known for having what colored eyes?
1: Brown.
3: What herb is used on margarita pizza?
1: Basil.
3: What is the main ingredient in noodles?
1: Flour. In the

0: heart has how many chambers?
1: 4.
0: Frank Sinatra is known for what eye color?
1: Blue.
0: The classic Snoop game featured how many regular characters?
1: 2.
2: Dang. Hey, I gotta tell you, Sarah, you did a really nice job
0: really
2: here this
0: good
2: morning.
0: Job. You were booking through them.
1: Thank you.
2: Nicely done. Let's go over just a couple of these 7 regular characters in the Snood video game. Fantasia, she's from American Idol.
0: Yeah, that's where she got her start.
1: Okay.
2: The Ecto Cooler. Hi-C and Ghostbusters teamed up
0: for that
2: hard. Flavor.
0: That was our 422 question yesterday afternoon we gave out.
2: And Mike Tyson.
1: Cool.
2: That's who we were looking for.
0: Yeah, Mike Tyson.
2: There for that question.
0: With the face tattoo.
2: Yeah. Okay. It's not $1,000, but it's tickets to see Jim Brickman on Friday at the Franklin Theater.
0: That
2: there you go.
0: A lot of fun. Okay.
1: Oh, exciting. Thank you.
2: Sarah, enjoy everyone's mouths today, and thanks so much for playing $1,000 Minute with us.
1: Jesus loves y'all. Thanks, guys.
2: Oh, that was very nice. Thanks, Sarah.
0: Yeah.
2: Orange is the only color that can also be a flavor. I think we should have gave her credit for that.
0: What?
2: Orange. She said orange. You asked for a flavor and she said, oh, orange. Orange is like the only color that can be a flavor. She should get half credit.
0: It's the flavor, but it's not the name of it.
2: That's why I said half credit.
0: Yeah.
2: And a little bit of this.
0: Yeah,
2: a little bit of that.
0: I'll give it to you.
2: What, 2 more times? That's all you got for the $1,000 Minute this week. You have tomorrow, you have Thursday, and that's it. That's the week.
0: Then you need to sign yourself up.
2: Mix929.com. It's about 7:30 now. Bob August here with a look at traffic this morning. Hey, Bob.
3: You mean teal is not a flavor?
2: That's what I'm saying. Yeah, you know, orange is like the only color you can do that with.
0: I mean, no, blue is definitely.
2: Blue is not a flavor.
0: Yeah. If I tell you, if you're like, oh, what Kool-Aid did you have? Or like, what, I don't know, what anything did you have? And I say blue, you know exactly what flavor it is.
3: That's true.
2: Yeah, darn it.
0: It is.
2: True.
3: It is, but it only applies to Kool-Aid. That's the thing. It doesn't apply to anything else.
0: And ice pops and lollipops.
2: How would you like your steak done today?
0: Blue.
3: Blue, yes.
0: See, you could do it that way.
3: Yeah.
0: Cows.
3: Perfect. Blue steak, yeah. We've got traffic on 65 northbound, driving north of Millersville this morning. A bad tractor-trailer accident's been blocking the right lane, approaching Bethel Road exit. I'm sorry, approaching Highway 76, exit 108 in the White House area. So you want to stay over to your left there. And you're busy on 65 southbound through Trinity Lane. You're going to see some volume inbound Vietnam Veterans Boulevard as you head west of New Shackle and over toward Conference Drive and on 24 west at 40 Merge. We've also had a collision on the east side on Old Hickory Boulevard near Central Pike. So do watch for that in Hermitage. Time saver traffic and weather together on the quarter hour. Let's get the forecast. How about that heat? More of it? Let's find out. Marcus Bagwell, News 2 Storm Center.
4: Thanks, Bob. It's another hot and humid day, no question about it. We're already starting out in the mid to the upper 70s, and with this sunshine, get ready, the heat is on. We'll be in the low 90s by early afternoon. Highs today, upper 90s, but feeling like above 105. I'm News 2 meteorologist Marcus Bagwell on Mix 92.9.
2: Already almost 80, a little after 7:30 here this morning. Traffic and weather brought to you by the new Haverty's in Mount Juliet. Shimmer me timbers. A bada bing, a bada boom.
0: What?
2: Unicorn puke. All these things happening this weekend. You want to know why?
0: I have no clue anything that you just said.
2: You never heard of a bada bing, a bada boom?
0: Can't say I have.
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0: From The Sopranos?
2: Here this morning. Don't go anywhere. Don't forget about Laser Kitties either. That's happening on Friday.
0: Laser Kitties?
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0: 7:40, waking up with the Mix Morning Show here on Mix 92.9. I'm Sean Cash. Hannah, good morning to you.
1: Hey, Sean.
0: It's going to happen all weekend long. People are going to come up to you and ask, do you feel like a plastic bag? Because we're getting ready to watch some fireworks, 4th of July weekend. Do you? Have you ever felt that way?
1: You know, sometimes.
0: Yeah, sometimes. I still don't know what that means.
1: Feeling weightless is nice.
0: Okay, but you have to get up to date on some of the newest fireworks that you might be seeing this year, okay? Things like a bada bing, a bada boom. Those are going to be going off this year. Those are mortars. How about Wizard of Oz?
1: Oh, I love that Wizard of Oz.
0: Oh, is that a case of neighbor hater over there that you got? Neighbor hater. Those are extra loud fireworks.
1: Oh, wait, that's so funny.
0: By the way, you're not supposed to do fireworks, right?
1: That's no, you're not supposed to do fireworks in most places here in Middle Tennessee.
0: But if you came across 15 shots of Shimmer Me Timbers, I think you're going to go ahead and blast those off in the backyard.
1: What's it look like?
0: It's those. Okay. I'm glad you asked. Shimmer Me Timbers is those types of fireworks where they go off and they make that noise that.
1: Oh, and you know it looks like glitter.
0: Yes.
1: Oh, yeah. I like that.
0: Those
1: are some of my favorite. I'm not a big firework person, actually, but those are my favorites. The ones that are very glittery.
0: Yeah, or those are fun.
1: They go up and then they just like. In the sky, and they just look like glitter in the sky.
0: Like you're scrunching a bunch of bags of chips.
1: Yeah, I like
0: it. Yeah, they got all those going on. I'm just saying, look out for some of those. Look out for the Holy Finale, of course, from Black Cat this year.
1: Oh.
0: Laser Kitties, look out for those. Those
1: Laser
0: are the ones.
1: Laser Kitties. Those. That sounds like a kid's show. When you were saying that earlier, I was like, okay, Olive's got a new show she's watching.
0: You got to remember that there's a big box of 25 shots of Here Come to Judge. That's a big one. So just, you know, be careful, of course. Don't put it in reverse.
1: You need to be putting it in reverse.
0: Just look out for those fireworks this weekend. Bob August here with a look at traffic this morning. Hey, Bob.
2: I'm hoping that bada bing, bada boom explodes into a giant New York-style pizza and rains pepperoni and sausage down.
1: Oh, my gosh, imagine. That's like the after picture. You know how some of them, they have like two different flashes? The after flash is just like a pizza shape. All right, someone's like got to do that for next
2: Someone
1: year.
2: Someone has got to
1: Firework
2: that.
1: People, get on it.
2: We've got a bada bing, bada boom on the north side. 65 northbound with a crash involving a tractor trailer north of Bethel Road, Millersville, heading up toward exit 108, Highway 76 in White House. Got to squeeze over to the left there. Use Louisville Highway instead. We've also got traffic on 65 south through 24 in Trinity. Busy on 24 westbound west of the airport. Did have an incident earlier. 24 eastbound around the exit to Briley. So be careful. Maybe some activity off to the right shoulder there. And watch for a wreck maybe lingering in Hermitage on Old Hickory Boulevard near Central Pike. Time saver traffic and weather together on the quarter hour. He's back. Meteorologist Marcus Bagwell at the News 2 Storm Center.
3: Thanks, Bob. It's another hot and humid day, no question about it. We're already starting out in the mid to the upper 70s, and with this sunshine, get ready, the heat is on. We'll be in the low 90s by early afternoon. Highs today, upper 90s, but feeling like above 105. I'm News 2 meteorologist Marcus Bagwell on Mix 92.9.
0: 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Earlier, told you about all the ranch that the World Cup visitors here, tourists, were bringing back to their home countries.
1: Oh, yeah.
0: The TSA, they didn't particularly care for that. So what did the tourists do? Pivoted to these instead. An update here on what people are trying to take through airports from the great gas station that you know and love. It's coming right before 8. Don't go anywhere.
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0: Bernie Gallerani is the only real estate agent, I think, pretty sure, that gives out his personal cell phone number.
1: Mm-hmm.
0: It's that kind of dedication to customer service. 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
1: Yeah, and it's from people like Kimberly, who's not only worked with Bernie and his team once, but twice, maybe even three times over, because that's how good of an experience she had when it went to buying her home. She was like, hey, when I sell this house and then buy a new one, why would I go with anybody else?
0: It's the only person that we're calling, Bernie, when it comes to real estate here in Middle Tennessee with any kind of situation that you and I come across. And you should do the same exact thing. Call Bernie's personal cell. We've seen him pick up. He does it. It's his actual cell phone number.
1: Yeah, 615-428-2644. I'll give it to you again. Just try it now. Might as well. Type it in. 615-428-2644. Tell him that Sean and Hannah said, good morning.
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9: Paid for by Johnny Garrett for Congress.
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0: People from all over the world are here in North America with the World Cup games happening, taking place, hosting cities like in Dallas and Boston, Atlanta. First, it was Ranch that all of these fans were taking home with them.
1: Oh, yeah.
0: They couldn't believe that Ranch was so readily available here in America.
1: Well, Ranch doesn't exist in much every other country. So, yeah, to try it, you have to be here.
0: And now the TSA is seeing a big uptick in beef brisket sandwiches and beef jerky because World Cup fans have discovered Buc-ee's.
1: Yes.
0: Nothing is more American than Buc-ee's. Sean and Hannah, your Mixed Morning Show. Just kind of the fun stuff that's coming out of the World Cup.
1: Yeah, and that's not even my favorite thing of what they're discovering. Like, obviously, that's been fun. But just videos like this one that just show everybody kind of coming together. And it I don't know. It just makes me feel so confident in the future of the world.
0: Let me play this. You sent this to me. Okay, they're chanting a guy's name, Juan Manuel Montero.
1: Yeah, so they're chanting his name because they found his wallet. And they didn't want to just put it somewhere. They weren't going to turn into a lost and found. Yeah. So they were like, what's the fastest way to find Juan? Let's just chant his name until he hears us.
0: We know he's here somewhere.
2: Juan Manuel Montero. Juan Manuel Montero. Juan Manuel Montero.
1: And what do you know? It worked. He followed the noise and got reunited with his wallet. Isn't that incredible?
0: That was at the Argentina game. That was a bunch of Argentinian fans. I love that.
1: It's cool.
0: There are still good people in the world.
1: And I've been loving the videos. There's this other guy. It's a Japanese resident who came over here just to go to a bunch of games. And he teamed up with a bunch of different boys in like Texas, I think it was. And they drove him all around to try these new things. He went to Red Lobster. He was amazed. He went to Logan's Roadhouse. Amazed.
0: Oh, it's so cool. Bob August here, the look of traffic this morning. Hey, Bob.
3: I got my wallet back. Hey, where's the MasterCard?
1: No one's stealing anything.
0: Just a tiny fine finder's fee for me and 700 of my closest friends.
3: There are 700 charges now on this MasterCard account. We've got 65 northbound, heavy up on the north side. Good morning. A lot of volume driving north of Millersville up into the White House area. A tractor trailer wreck there that's been in the right lane. So you got to stay to your left or use Louisville Highway instead. Still trying to get that cleaned up. 24 eastbound, busy, a little bit busy as you approach Shelby Avenue. Injury crash reported there. Watch for a collision on Charlotte Avenue near Morrow Road, west of White Bridge Road. If you're on the west side, you're busy on 40 westbound coming in from the airport area with agents in all 95 counties. Farm Bureau Insurance of Tennessee is there when you need the most. Farm Bureau Insurance of Tennessee, Tennessee insurance for Tennessee life. Time saver traffic and weather together on the quarter hour. How about those Tennessee temperatures, huh? Meteorologist Marcus Bagwell is at the News 2 Storm Center.
4: The heat continues. We're under an extreme heat warning across the metro area. This means feels like temperatures will be above 105 this afternoon. Highs today in the mid and upper 90s. Tomorrow, though, we could be talking about upper 90s and the feels like temperature above 110. I'm News 2 meteorologist Marcus Bagwell on Mix 92.9.
1: 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Plus, if you're traveling out of town for the long weekend, here's a TSA tip for you. 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
1: Hey, it's Hannah. This is What's Trending. Well, this has been happening way too often, especially around high schools in Middle Tennessee. Baseball equipment has been stolen again from another high school.
7: Lame.
1: This time over in Donelson. This was at McGavick High. Their equipment, but also a John Deere Gator was stolen, too, used to help the field. I know, those are like thousands of dollars.
7: Oh my gosh.
1: So they're just asking the community now to keep an eye out in your neighborhood and online in case this gets listed for sale, because they do have the VIN number and for that. Details, mix929.com. It's just so sad. Also, stealing from kids is so just low. Come on. If you're going to be a thief, don't steal from kids. And somebody's having a great week over in Clarksville. A Powerball ticket that was sold at Publix on Tiny Town Road won $2 million Saturday night. There's someone you could steal from, an adult. No, I'm just kidding. It doesn't look like it's been claimed yet. Maybe you even won. You should check your tickets if you have one at home. And if you're traveling out of town for the holiday weekend, here's a tip to get you through security quick and without losing anything. Experts have given a list of all of the items that get left behind the most at TSA bins, and they're telling you just to avoid putting them in there. So things like passports and IDs, cell phones, watches or jewelry, glasses, headphones, wallets, all on the list. And things like glasses and neck pillows, they're saying maybe don't put in there too, because the bins are actually some of the germiest places in the airport. They like don't ever get cleaned.
7: Right.
1: Basically, just throw everything in your carry-on bag and call it a day. 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
7: Or steal it from the person beside you.
1: There you go. 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
1: Now, you know what you're doing. You've got it all figured out. Talking to you people over at Subway. Or should I just address this to their corporate office? You know what you're doing.
2: I love Subway.
1: You know what you're doing. Scamming people like me out of one single dollar.
2: Scamming? Subway wouldn't scam.
1: Okay, maybe it was just my bad parenting that led to this. At Subway over the weekend, got a couple of sandwiches for my daughter and I. It's out of my sight. I'm too tall. I'm also a grown-up. My eye doesn't catch these things. But at Subway right now, and this is not a commercial for them, you can get a Moana cup for one extra dollar.
2: Fun!
1: So, there's something happening here. I'm about to spend a dollar on a cup that I had no idea about.
2: You're welcome.
1: You're welcome. That's exactly what they said when I handed over my additional dollar for the Moana cup. You people know what you're doing. You kept those cups all the way in the back so I couldn't see them. And they left him perfect eyesight for a six-year-old.
2: Here's the thing, actually, though. You paid only a dollar for that. Did you know that it comes with something? Did you know, like, you actually got something? Is this a shock?
1: I didn't get anything. I got a cup with Moana's face on it. That's it.
2: Okay. Here's the fun deal, Sean. You're going to probably turn this around. You now have a movie ticket to go see Moana
1: because
2: you got the cup.
1: I had no idea.
2: Really? Yeah, you're welcome.
1: Yes.
2: You got the cup for a dollar, right?
1: All right.
2: It has a QR code on it.
1: No way.
2: Scan that. It brings you to a website. You fill out this form.
1: No way.
2: It's going to send you a Fandango promo code so that you can go and see Moana.
1: Oh, we're going to the movie, sweetheart.
2: Yeah.
1: See? And that's why kids say, look, begging always works. Come on!
2: She said, hey, Dad, look, spend a dollar, save 14.
1: She didn't know that.
2: Yes, she did. She knows a good deal.
1: She wanted that cup with the chicken on it.
2: Is that the one she got?
1: Subway, you know what you're doing. Apparently helping people out and go to the movies for free.
2: Exactly.
1: Bob, I take everything I said back. Bob August is here looking at traffic this morning. Hey, Bob.
3: And you know what? From now on, Olive is going to be picking my stocks because she just has...
1: You know what I mean, though, right?
2: She has a good eye for it.
1: They keep all that stuff for the kids right at their eyesight. I look right over it.
3: They're not
2: it's
3: stupid.
2: It's like when they had the Happy Gilmore, too.
1: Yeah,
2: it was right on eyesight. It's like, I need one of each.
1: Yeah, they knew
3: that. It's marketing. It's like when they put all the cheapest cereal down at your feet where you don't see it, so you buy the more expensive ones.
1: That's right.
3: You know, I mean, this is all very well planned out. We've got 65 northbound, pretty busy this morning, heading up to Robertson County. Here's the deal. We've had a tractor-trailer wreck. It's been there for hours now, heading toward Bethel Road. I'm sorry, I keep saying that. Heading toward Highway 76 in the White House area, exit 108. You're busy north of Bethel Road. You want to stay over to your left or use Louisville Highway as an alternate. Also got a crash reported on the south side on 65 southbound near Harding Place, so be careful exiting there. And going to see some volume on 24 west at the 40 merge if you're driving in on the east side. 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Time saver traffic and weather together. Let's get the forecast from Marcus Bagwell at the News 2 Storm Center.
4: Thanks, Bob. It's another hot and humid day, no question about it. We're already starting out in the mid to the upper 70s, and with this sunshine, get ready, the heat is on. We'll be in the low 90s by early afternoon. Highs today, upper 90s, but feeling like above 105. I'm News 2 meteorologist Marcus Bagwell on Mix 92.9.
1: Thanks, Marcus. Well, it's already started. It's in full swing.
2: Ew, gosh. Stop.
1: You got to get ready.
2: I'm going to throw something at you.
1: It's happening for the next couple of days. You got to get in the mood for it. Right before 8:30, tell you all about it. Coming next, hang on.
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1: Stop.
0: Well, I can't.
1: That's
0: getting
1: disgusting.
0: It's not disgusting.
1: It's so loud. It just like makes me like,
0: I don't have a choice. It's 4th of July week, which means yesterday, Wimbledon officially started.
1: They don't sound like that.
0: Yes, they do. I was watching it yesterday. It's incredible that everyone has done this. First, it was just like Serena Williams did it for a while.
1: Yeah.
0: There was a couple of other handful of women players especially. But now
1: Anna Kournikova.
0: Everybody does it now. They hit that tennis ball and it's... Every single time they do it.
1: Gross.
0: You want to try?
1: No, I don't like it.
0: One good tennis... Coco Gauff, she played yesterday. She already won. Ben Shelton, he's playing this morning and winning right now. He'll hopefully move on to the next round. I love Wimbledon. It's just kind of fun to wake up and have breakfast and watch him play tennis over there.
1: I didn't realize that this like coincides with the 4th of July.
0: Always, always, always this week. That's why it's people are blasting off fireworks and...
1: I'm taking my headphones off. I can't hear you do that in my ear one more time.
0: Every single one of them do it. It's crazy. She literally took her headphones off.
1: Genuinely.
0: That means I can do another. I can do at least one more.
1: It's so loud.
0: That was a backhand on that one. So enjoy Wimbledon. I can't believe you don't like that.
1: Tell me when this is over.
0: Okay. Should I try my forehand this time?
1: No. It's even worse.
0: They do that every time. It's crazy. All right. Thanks, Entire World, for the traffic and weather update. Bob August is here to look at traffic. Hi, Bob.
2: Hold on. My hearing aids are feeding back.
0: Here's the thing. In order to do a really good one, you have to swing your invisible tennis racket.
1: Yeah, get some juice behind
0: kinda
1: it.
0: Like, kind of like this. Ready? One, two, three.
2: Yeah.
1: I can't.
0: Yeah, good. Really well.
1: Wow. That was a good volley, Bob. Good volley.
2: Wow. What do you love?
0: Yes.
2: That's amazing.
0: 20 love.
2: I may just do that all day. We've got a crash on 65 northbound on the north side. It's been with us all morning. It's on 65 north of Bethel Road in Millersville, heading up toward White House, exit 108, Highway 76. Still dealing with that. That truck pretty mangled there in the right lane, so you got to stay over to your left or go ahead and use Louisville Highway instead. We've also had a wreck on 65 north now on the south side, approaching Concord Road in the Brentwood area, exit 71. Got to squeeze way over to the right there. You can use Wilson Pike or Franklin Road.

0: The afternoon, highs today upper 90s, but feeling like above 105. I'm News 2 meteorologist Marcus Bagwell on Mix 92.9.
1: Hey, it's Hannah. This is what's trending. Well, you've been mentioning, and we've been mentioning it all throughout the last couple of weeks, all the celebrations here in Nashville for the 4th of July, especially the ones downtown and in Clarksville. But those aren't the only parties in town. The Brentwood Summer Concert Series is closing out their Crockett Park series with live music and a huge fireworks show on the 4th of July. And I believe Doug from our night show is going to be down there, so that's going to be a lot of fun. Also, Franklin Celebration on the Square is going to have vintage cars, vendors, music, food, and even a pet parade. Cool. That's going to be really cool. Then the park at Harlandsdale Farm is going to have their own fireworks show. Over in Murfreesboro, they have Celebration Under the Stars. Lebanon's got their celebration at Wilson County Fairgrounds. So there's a bunch of things going on. You don't have to go downtown or out to Clarksville to celebrate the 4th of July. You can get all the info at mix929.com. And no matter where you're celebrating, you're going to be getting there a little bit smoother thanks to our friends at TDOT. They're suspending most of their lane closures on interstates and state highways just to keep things moving. So beginning on Thursday and then running until 6 a.m. on Monday morning, crews are going to stop closing lanes, although you are going to still see some of those long-term construction zones in place. And as always, just drive slow in those zones, especially if you see any crews present. And ask and you shall receive. This is awesome. Late night host John Oliver went on air back in like March or maybe even February, and he asked to be written into any soap opera. His only request is that it's a ridiculous character with some crazy storyline. Well, now it's finally happening. So John is going to join General Hospital for a dramatic 3-episode guest arc. His episodes are going to air July 2nd, 3rd, and 6th. I just can't wait to see what they come up with. General Hospital actually goes on every single day on Hulu. That's what's trending on Mix 92.9.
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9: Johnny Garrett's not some out-of-touch D.C. politician. Johnny Garrett's a Tennessean, a Christian conservative, and a proud father of 3 who's sick of the far left ruining our country with their radical policies. Conservative Johnny Garrett is proudly pro-life, pro-Trump to his core, and will always put America first. In Congress, Garrett will fight to lower taxes, cut government waste, and will always back the blue and support law and order. Garrett's fought for us in Nashville, and that's what he'll do in Congress. No to biological boys playing girl sports. No to communist China buying our farmland. And no to criminal illegals invading our state. Because with Johnny Garrett, what you see is what you get. It's time to bring more Tennessee to D.C. and Trump conservative Johnny Garrett.

0: to Congress.
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0: Paid for by Johnny Garrett for Congress.
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0: 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That's pretty good. Over an hour's worth? No commercials? Just rotten in the AC?
1: Love it.
0: Doesn't get any better than that. I don't know how to say the name of this band.
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0: Went down to Columbia for the $1,000 minute this morning with Sarah. 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Got over half the questions right. That's really good.
1: So close.
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0: rest of your day. Drink lots of water. Stay cool. And have a great 4th of July weekend.
1: Yeah.
0: That's it for me. I gotta go. Gotta go. That's it for the rest of the week.
1: You're leaving?
0: Yeah.
1: Weird.
0: Well, not leaving. I'll just be at the house.
1: What? Why aren't you coming in?
0: No, we're doing a little staycation with some friends from out of town for 4th of July.
1: A little staycation? You just got back from a vacation. Right. How many Asians do you need?
0: Oh, there's several more. You're going to find out in about 2 months.
1: Oh, my goodness.
0: No, we're having some friends over from out of town. It's going to be fun. They wanted to do Nashville and July 4th weekend. It's going to be a blast.
1: Okay.
0: We're all going to sit around tomorrow morning and practice our...
1: Oh, my gosh.
0: First, Wimbledon. We like tennis. Faulty love.
1: Faulty love.
0: Ace.
1: All right. I thought you said it was your time to leave.
0: Sorry. Gotta go. Yeah,
1: maybe get out of here.
0: One more backhand before I go.
1: Oh, my goodness.
0: That was a good one, too. All right. Have a great day. Back tomorrow. Hannah and Jay Phelps.
1: Yeah.
0: 5:30 to 10.
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1: Now, if I told you you could get two slices of pizza for $6, would you be in on that?
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1: 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It's Sean and Hannah from the Mix Morning Show. 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

0: Mix 92.9, Phil Collins, Against All Odds. 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

0: In Congress, Garrett will fight to lower taxes, cut government waste, and will always back the blue and support law and order. Garrett's fought for us in Nashville, and that's what he'll do in Congress. No to biological boys playing girl sports. No to communist China buying our farmland. And no to criminal illegals invading our state. Because with Johnny Garrett, what you see is what you get. It's time to bring more Tennessee to D.C. Send Trump conservative Johnny Garrett to Congress.
1: I'm Johnny Garrett, candidate for Congress, and I approve this message.
0: Paid for by Johnny Garrett for Congress.
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0: 92.9, Brian Adams and Cuts Like a Knife. So you're making your plans, looking at the weather, trying to figure out the 4th of July and what's going to be happening. Middle Tennessee is loaded up with opportunities this year. 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So if you're thinking, okay, well, I might get into the downtown one, or maybe I might not. I might try something else. We put a little link up that's got 4th of July celebrations all around Middle Tennessee, because obviously we'll be out at Brentwood Summer Concert Series. 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
16: Hot and humid this afternoon, highs into the mid and the upper 90s, but the feels-like temperature well above 105 at times through the afternoon hours. We are under an extreme heat warning that continues through Thursday here in the region. Tonight's low is down into the mid and upper 70s. We do introduce a low-end isolated storm chance beginning tomorrow. I'm News 2 meteorologist Marcus Bagwell on Mix 92.9.
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Want to see that song performed live? Well, I've got tickets for you coming up in the lunch hour at 12:25. 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

0: Tiny Nicks will be singing at Taylor Swift's wedding. She'll be having a busy upcoming couple of days in a whole different kind of a way beyond the 4th of July. I'm Barb Bridges. Hope your day is going great for you. We got lots of your favorite music lined up, and it is kind of a busy week. Some folks are cramming, you know, all 5 days into 2 or 3 days of work, so you're working hard, or maybe you're just like, I'm trying to get out the door and get my vacation started. Either way, we got you covered on Mix 92.9.
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0: Mix 92.9, Ellie Goulding and Love Me Like You Do. A lot of reasons that you might need a Wellness Wednesday. Something that perks you up a little bit. Well, we'll have another one tomorrow. It's awesome. 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
17: It is another hot and humid day today. The feels like temperature above 105 at times this afternoon, while the air temperatures stay in the mid and the upper 90s. Tonight will only be down into the mid and the upper 70s, and tomorrow more heat as these heat alerts continue through Thursday, highs in the upper 90s. I'm News 2 meteorologist Marcus Bagwell on Mix 92.9.
0: Mix 92.9 temp right now, 91 degrees in Nashville. 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

Mix 92.9. So everybody's talking about those Let It Rip tattoos that Harry Styles and Zoe Kravitz both have. The story's up. What could it be connected to? It's up at Mix 92.9.com.

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1: Mix 92.9, your lunch hour sounds better with great music and great prices along the way. How about Journey tickets? Journey's playing Bridgestone Arena on October 21st. You got a pair of tickets if you know the right answer to this question. 40% of women say they like to get a new one of these after a breakup. What is it? 40% of women. That's a pretty good number. 40% of women say they like to get a new one of these after a breakup. 737-0929. 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
2: The big competition just a couple of days away. 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
2: By what, though? 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
3: 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What do you do to practice?
2: Tums?
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3: Blow it off.

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3: 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All right, 40% of women say they like to get a new one of these after a breakup. What do you think it is? 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
4: A haircut.
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3: 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Yeah, after a breakup, you're ready for that new hairstyle. You're like, oh, let's go. 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Journey tickets all this week as they play Bridgestone Arena October 21st, Mix 92.9.

0: Mix 92.9, singing along with Genesis right there. You know how your social media will cough up the memory for you and you're like, oh yeah, I remember that. Well, a lot of us have been seeing the stuff back in that heat wave that we had, and it was like 2012, July of 2012, and I remember taking a picture of it at the time, and it was 7 days of hundreds plus, and you looked at it and went, ugh. So then I was like, all right, well, it's not that bad. Still kind of bad, though. We're under an extreme heat warning. Details on your forecast coming up.
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20: Hot and humid this afternoon, highs into the mid and the upper 90s, but the feels like temperature well above 105 at times through the afternoon hours. We are under an extreme heat warning that continues through Thursday here in the region. Tonight's low is down into the mid and upper 70s. We do introduce a low-end isolated storm chance beginning tomorrow. I'm News 2 meteorologist Marcus Bagwell on Mix 92.9.
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So how do you get ready for a hot dog eating contest? Joey Chestnut says lots of burping, lots of stomach stretches, things like that. Here we go again this year.

92.9. So did you shop for Amazon's Prime Day? 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Americans spent $26.4 billion. 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

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We'll hit the highlights in a couple of tunes. I'm

Oh yeah, loving these 80s. And know you do too. Berlin. 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And if you and your crew are still nailing down your 4th of July plans, well, you already know.

0: Oh, there's going to be options aplenty this weekend. I mean, we're counting down the minutes until the finale of the Brentwood Summer Concert Series. Going to be blowing it out big time with the big Red, White, and Boom celebration. Downtown band set to rock the place with fireworks, of course. And just down the road a ways, Murfreesboro's all set for its celebration under the stars. And Lebanon also has a big celebration planned at the Wilson County Fairgrounds. So, again, lots of choices. With a full list, you'll find that under the local news tab at mix929.com.
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0: 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Jesus Take the Wheel. It's Carrie Underwood on Mix 92.9, your life, your music, with this quick reminder. 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Or just skip right to the water park to keep cool. And we've got your chance to nab at a pair of tickets. But you got to toss your name in the hat first. 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
22: Nashville weather. Hot and humid this afternoon. Highs into the mid and the upper 90s, but the feels-like temperature well above 105 at times through the afternoon hours. We are under an extreme heat warning. That continues through Thursday here in the region. Tonight's lows down into the mid and upper 70s. We do introduce a low-end isolated storm chance beginning tomorrow. I'm News 2 meteorologist Marcus Bagwell on Mix 92.9.
23: Thank you, Marcus. Pretty sure the mercury is busted at this point. 96 under most sunny skies, and here comes the weekend at Nashville's Variety Station.

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0: Your life, your music for the workday, always here at Mix 92.9. And I think you already know the thing we're all talking about and feeling around here, and that is most definitely the heat. And doesn't look like we're going to get much in the form of relief until this weekend. And lots of folks doing everything they can to stay cool, but not everyone has access to good air conditioning, so emergency officials have opened up some cooling centers all across the Middle Tennessee area with multiple locations in Williamson and Montgomery counties. We got a link to read more. You'll find that under the local news tab at mix929.com. And please stay safe in this crazy heat wave.
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0: that way. Big Sunday tonight, I got you singing the workday away with the Backstreet Boys. Glad to have you along. It's your butter. And thinking one of the best ways to beat this crazy heat would be a much-deserved day of fun at Soundwaves. And if you're keeping track, we've got three Soundwave staycations up for grabs, which include a two-night stay at Gaylord Opryland, breakfast. Of course, we'll get you into Soundwaves and take care of your parking, too. 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And today's word was vacation, by the way. 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And speaking of that, for National Certified Alarm, Bob August is in with her first peek at the streets.
1: Hey, butter, good afternoon. We are busy on the east side this afternoon, heading down 24 and 440 to Briley Parkway. Word of a wreck on 24 west between Harding and Briley coming from the southeast side. And we've had a crash on Harding Place west of Antioch Pike. Watch for some extra traffic there. Got a collision by the airport on Murfreesboro Road, east of Kermit Drive, south of I-40. You've got Nolensville Road with a wreck near Thompson Lane in the Flat Rock area. And busy on 24 eastbound if you're driving past Rossview Road. We've had an accident there on the way down from Clarksville. 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That's Time Saver Traffic on Mix 92.9.
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18: Hot and
15: humid today. The feels like temperature above 105 at times this afternoon, while the air temperatures stay in the mid and the upper 90s. Tonight will only be down into the mid and the upper 70s, and tomorrow more heat as these heat alerts continue through Thursday, highs in the upper 90s. I'm News 2 meteorologist Marcus Bagwell on Mix 92.9.
17: Thank you, Marcus. Feel like we're sticky and icky. Can't think of a better way to describe this weather. 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

0: you feel good on the ride home with Green Day on Mix 92.9. Glad to have you along. It's your butter, and here's a dealio. If you happen to know what year Eddie Murphy starred in the movie The Nutty Professor, you have everything you need to trade us for a pair of tickets to rock out with Thomas Rhett and Niall Horan at Geodis Park coming up on July 9th. That is going to be a party for show. And we'll play to win them right around 5:42 with a rewind. And got a mountain of tunes between now and then. Mixed Drive's up next. And thinking it's high time Sean and Hannah hand out that grand already. They're standing by with one of the answers for tomorrow's $1,000 Minute. Right after a quick check on traffic. Where are we headed this time, Bobby?
1: Let's go to East Nashville, butter. We've got a lot of traffic on 24 westbound heading past Ellington Spring. We've had a crash, but maybe lingering at the on-ramp from Ellington to 24 westbound. We've also got a lot of volume coming down from Clark. Well, we've had a wreck on 24 East past Rossview Road, exit 8. And got a wreck reported on 24 West approaching Briley Parkway, west of Harding Place, driving in from the southeast side. 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

Taking a quick peek at your playlist, I see some Ario, Harry Styles, both on deck, as Real McCoy warms up the mix drive on this already toasty Tuesday afternoon.

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1: Not even a little heat wave's going to stop you. Already made it to 5 o'clock in the Music City. Good Tuesday to you. Sure do appreciate you letting us tag along on the ride home with the Counting Crows set to kick off the second half of the Mix Drive in about 20 seconds. And Bob's got the lowdown on the slowdown.
2: We've got lots of sputter and clutter butter as we get you home this afternoon. If you're driving up to the northwest side, a lot of traffic on 24 westbound past New Hope Road toward Highway 49 in Pleasant View. A crash there may involve three vehicles. Two separate accidents reported on 24 eastbound past Rossview Road exit 8 on the trip down from Clarksville. A lot of traffic there. You're busy on 65 north through Old Hickory Boulevard in Brentwood. A wreck off to the right. Collision on 65 southbound around the 840 interchange south of Goose Creek. And watch for an accident on 840 eastbound as you head past Veterans Parkway exit 50. About three vehicles involved there in Rutherford County. 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

Okay. Right here in my buttery little fingers is another pair of tickets to see Thomas Rhett and Niall Horan live next month. 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

0: pretty sure you'll agree, nothing wrong with singing along on the ride home with your love from Outfield on Mix 92.9, Nashville's variety station. How you doing? It's Butter with a quick heads up for our Clarksville neighbors. Starting tomorrow, you're going to start seeing road closures as the city begins preparing for their big 4th of July bash. And we're hearing of a carnival, fireworks, of course, and a metric ton of fun. But it is going to take shutting down some roads to make it happen. And we got a link to read more when you get to the house. You'll find that under the local news tab at Mix929.com. And keep it locked. We're all set to drop another pair of Thomas Rhett Nile Horn tickets. We're going to do that with the Rewind next. And still seeing lots of red on the map. Bob's back with an update on traffic.
1: Well, Butter, we've had some heavy traffic on the northwest side this afternoon. A lot of traffic coming down from Clarksville. We had a couple of earlier wrecks. One lingers on 24 East past Rossview Road, exit 8. And watch for the remains of a collision on 24 West approaching Highway 49 in the Pleasant View area. We've also got some volume on 840 eastbound through Veterans Parkway. Want to watch for a crash there as you drive through Rutherford County. And you may see an accident on the west side in the Dixon area on 840 westbound around the 40 merge. That was off to the right. That's Time Saver Traffic on Mix 92.9.
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14: 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Also, major changes to Tennessee's hemp laws that owners say could put them out of business. I'm Bob Mueller. 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
21: Yes. The Nutty Professor, starring Eddie Murphy, makes its debut.
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21: 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Adam Clayton and Larry Mullen are top 10 with the theme from Mission Impossible.
19: All right, your mission is a simple one. All we need is that year, and if you're the first one in, you're going to be seeing Thomas Rhett and Niall Horan under the stars at Geodis Park next month. 615-737-0929. 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

0: The Unabomber indicted. Rent picks up a Tony. The Nutty Professor on the big screen. 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
1: 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Who is this?
2: This is Mackenzie.
1: Well, hello, Mackenzie. Good Tuesday. How's it going this afternoon?
2: Going pretty well this afternoon. Just got off work.
1: You can't beat that.
2: Yeah, absolutely.
1: Hopefully you got the AC on max, right?
2: Oh, absolutely, yeah. I got to work from home. I didn't have to go out in the heat at all.
1: Ah, nice. That is the way to do it. Well, Mackenzie, welcome into the Rewind. Got a pretty cool prize up for grabs. We're going to slide it your way if you got the correct year.
2: Absolutely. Is it 1996?
3: That's right.
1: I do believe it is. Yes, ma'am.
2: Yay!
1: Yay, indeed. And it looks like you just nailed down some plans for July 9th. That would be to see Thomas Rhett, Niall Horan, live at Geodis Park. Inquiring minds want to know who you're going to take with you.
2: Well, my best friend from Minnesota is actually going to be in town, and Niall Horan is like her absolute favorite, so definitely got to take her.
1: Sounds like a fun girls' night to me.
2: Yes.
1: You two are in for a treat. Congratulations, Mackenzie.
2: Thank you so much.
1: You're so welcome. Mackenzie is a first-time winner. Got us on right here in Nashville and hoping to set you up with the next pair of tickets. Early Clue's going to help. Got that for you after Denise Williams on Mix 92.9.

0: and champ of the day, first time winner, Mackenzie Inn of Nashville. She was first with 1996 and nabbed those Thomas Rhett and Niall Horan tickets like it was nobody's business. And if you happen to know when the movie Despicable Me hit the big screen or can easily find out tonight, you're going to be all set to claim the next pair at 5:42 tomorrow. Sound good? Good. And by the way, if you still got a ways to go before you get home, we're going to roll out a full hour all music coming up next. And Bob's back with one last check on traffic to wrap up another rush hour together.
1: Well, Butter, we've had a lot of slowly rolling coming down from Clarksville during this rush hour. We've had a couple of wrecks. One may be lingering on 24 eastbound past Rossview Road, exit 8. And we had an earlier wreck on 24 west approaching Highway 49 in Pleasant View. That may be off to the shoulder. Let's go to Rutherford County. Loads of volume on 840 eastbound east of Almaville Road through Veterans Parkway. We've had a wreck there that was blocking the left lane. Some of that may be on the shoulder now, but you're still going to be pretty heavy as you head over toward I-24. 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Back tomorrow with more Time Saver traffic on Mix 92.9.
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18: This evening will be hot and muggy with temperatures holding in the 70s. Now we have extreme heat warnings in effect not only for your Wednesday, but all the way through Friday. Temperatures in the upper 90s, feeling like the triple digits. There could be a few storms south for your Wednesday. Strong storms, though, possible on Thursday and Friday. And wind and heavy rain are the threats. I'm News to Chief Meteorologist Danielle Breezy for Mix 92.9.
0: Thank you, Danielle. Love a good plan, and hopefully yours is to stay nice and cool tonight. 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

How about some Teddy Swims and the lovely Adele? 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

0: Pretty sure she's tying the knot this weekend. Our hometown superstar, T. Swift, on Mix 92.9, Nashville's variety station. How you doing? It's Butter. And obviously, the big story around here is this oppressive heat. And it's really not looking like any kind of relief until at least the weekend. And honestly, that's looking a little iffy at the moment, too. So if you or someone you know is struggling to keep cool, we actually heard today that emergency officials have set up multiple cooling centers across the mid-state. 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
6: Johnny Garrett's not some out-of-touch D.C. politician. 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And no to criminal illegals invading our state. 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
8: Because we have lawyers in all 50 states, I see lots of lawyers' ads. Most seem to be bragging on results, but are they true or misleading? For example, in some cases, a firm may try a case even though the at-fault party has no lawyer, then brag in the ad about their results. My son Matt got one for nearly $50 million, but we never collected one dime. Some lawyers may say they got a result even though they were sitting second chair at a firm like mine, and even though they had little to do with it. Happens all the time. All that glitters is not gold. 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
24: This evening, hot, muggy conditions continue. The extreme heat warning in effect for Middle Tennessee now until Friday evening. So expect temperatures in the mid to upper 90s each and every day. Feels like temperatures in the triple digits. And then on top of that, maybe a few storms on Wednesday afternoon far south. Better chance for some stronger storms coming in on Thursday. Wind and heavy rain are the threats. I'm News 2 Chief Meteorologist Danielle Breezy for Mix 92.9.
25: Thank you so much, Danielle. 92 degrees. I'm Doug. And I guess I brought the heat with me from Germany. Glad to be back. It's Real Life. We're kicking off the Tuesday edition. Our special guest in this first hour, Jim Brickman. We're going to find out about what he's going to be doing to allow you to celebrate the 4th of July with him in Franklin coming up. But let's get back into the music with some Lady A.